0: Radio Fresh, Pure Hit Music.
1: Love had me blinded and see the context.

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2: You know, in old days, they couldn't say the shit they wanted to say. They had the fake orgasms and shit. We can tell niggas today, hey, I wanna come, motherfucker.

Yeah, that way. I need that moolah by Tuesday. Yeah, that way. I low key feel like Feng Shui. I just now got started. Got views on popping. 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
2: 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Sit down. 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

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But I can't. 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

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That's when I knew that your heart was scarring. Friends to lovers need a part to star in. Like, wait, babe, let me